0: Yo, family, where you been, fam? I just seen you in a minute, bro. Give me a shout, blood.
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Cold place when your fate forsaken. To think back then I used to wake up shaking. Like wine, had a vision been aging. I seen time flying, a bit of me changing. My eyes still big.

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I was hating, no remorse, that's just how I felt. I love money, I hate working this damn job. I love life, I hate when niggas waste time. I love myself, I'd hate to be you.

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I mean, what I know right now, I wish you knew. This type of admiration is blasphemous at the root. Yeah, Chronicles of the Cool, the wise man knows himself to be a fool.

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No, I ain't trying to look back. Look, man, that right there was a setup. Sack that right off, that was a setback. I ain't trying to wait outside, getting mugged off. On to the next one, have to remind myself of a yam sometimes, but it comes to the bangers in the dark.

bands here, ready for the combat. Ready for the combat. Ready for the combat. We have to push things forward out here, leave bad energy there in the past. No, I ain't gonna slow down, they know my face and they know my name is capital G. I'm a G in my hometown, see my brand slapped over the whole town. They know my G with a gold crown, yo man, if I got a show in the city, they're sold down.

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